0: weiter geht's.
1: They say the holy water's watered down, and this town's lost its faith. Our colors will fade eventually, so if our time is running out, day after day, we'll make the mundane a masterpiece. Oh my, my, oh my, my love, I take one look at you.

And if you carry on abusing, you'll be robbed for miles. I refuse to lose another friend to drugs. Just come home.